0: Radio.
1: Hey, you! Don't watch that! 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

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That you're my nail guns and that twitch on my thumb. I'm real nervous, but it sure is fun. Come on, baby. It drives me crazy. It's just great balls of fire.